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0: this is how it starts. 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
1: In Celsius degrees, the boiling point of water would be 100 degrees. And then you got the other
2: 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What did I say? 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
1: 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In Celsius, what is the boiling point of water?
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0: 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Hi, it's Jade and Just Ben, but something tells me you already know that, don't you?
1: Yes! Oh my God, hi Jade, how are you?
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7: Do you know who has the most birthdays, anniversaries, celebrations, tributes, and acknowledgments on planet Earth?
9: Who's that?
7: Donuts.
9: Donuts, they get
7: it all. Doesn't
9: it
7: feel like every month there's something centered around a donut? And today it's apparently national because it's National Donut Day.
9: Oh, today is Donut Day.
7: Yeah, but I always, it's International Donut Day, it's Donut's birthday. 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In honor of National Donut Day, Dunkin' will give you a free donut with the purchase of any beverage. I guess donuts everywhere are doing something. Where's my dozen? Ben, when are you going to learn? Ladies like to be catered to, right?
9: You're
7: supposed to be a gentleman, and you're supposed to say, you know what? Tomorrow is National Donut Day. Maybe it would be nice if I brought some donuts to the... You've worked here for almost 3 years. You haven't even brought a toothpick to the station.
9: Here's the thing, though.
7: You've never brought one food item to share with this staff.
9: And the thing is like, you're saying, like, your ladies need to be blah, blah, blah.
7: Yeah.
9: Jade, you're more of a, like a monster. So I don't know if I'd categorize you.
7: What
9: as,
7: a way to start the show.
9: You know what I'm saying?
7: Happy National Donut Day on this Friday! This is the Jade Alexander Show. 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

0: 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Welcome to the Jade Alexander Show and happy Thursday.
1: Good morning, Jade. I'm just checking in. Make sure you guys are okay.
0: Well, no, and you know how important it is for us, Don, to make sure that you're okay because you do work that funky overnight shift. And then you go from work to the casino, take a nap, back to work, back to the casino. So we need to make sure you're okay, Don.
1: And you know me. You know me so well.
0: You're part of the family, Don. I got to keep my people in check. You doing good?
1: I'm okay. We'll go with that.
0: All right.
2: Okay. And was there a reason that you decided to call in today? Because Jay earlier was talking about meeting people on the internet at Flanagan. So what? I don't know if that cued you to call in.
0: I
2: or
0: don't
2: if
0: understand
2: there was
0: you said thought it. Was, process.
2: That was your words.
0: My point was that a lot of people look for a comfortable place to meet somebody for the first time.
2: And it sounded like you were talking about from experience is all I'm saying.
0: I have never dated anybody online. I have never met anybody online. I am organic. I go to the place and I talk to random people and make friends that way.
2: Well, I didn't know if Don heard what I heard, that she meets people online, strangers online, and then she meets them at Flanagan's.
0: Don, help me, please.
2: And Don was like, I need to call in and make sure that she's okay.
0: Don!
1: See, I didn't hear the whole story, but I met my wife at a poker game. Thank you very much.
0: Of course you did.
2: You fell in love gambling. That's a match made in heaven,
0: Don,
2: right there.
1: That's it.
2: I love it.
0: Love you. Go enjoy the school-free traffic we've got at least for the next couple of months.
1: Our casinos in our blood. All right. Talk to you later. Love you guys. Bye.
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2: In Miami-Dade, 95 northbound, the off-ramp to Northwest 79th Street. Broken down vehicle there is blocking a left lane. The shoulder is open, though. 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

0: 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All righty then, Mr. Dietitian. 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
0: DJ Vic Latino, his morning mix, 6:20-ish on the Jade Alexander Show. 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

0: 12 Miami, it's the Jade Alexander Show. You know, I don't think it's a coincidence that they just busted out with this new study that something sweet first thing in the morning will improve your mood. Today just happens to be National Donut Day.
1: It's Big Donut. 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
1: On the doesn't mean you grab them. You don't grab anybody. You don't know.
2: You stick your foot out and.
1: No, you don't trip them. What kind of customer are you?
2: New scam at the gas pump.
1: We call it a scam.
2: This is what some crafty idiots have figured out. If you put a screw on the nozzle cradle, that's where you know, when you pull the nozzle out and put it back in, that little cradle part. Sure. Okay, so what they're doing is they're putting a screw on that cradle. So when you put your credit card in, you fill up your car, you put it back on the cradle, that screw prohibits it from closing it all the way. So the scammer's waiting for you to pull out, they pull in, and they fill up on your credit card.
1: That's brilliant.
2: It is brilliant, but it's illegal.
1: It's bad brilliant. I don't like scams, but it's really smart.
2: I'm surprised you didn't come up with this.
1: I know.
2: You will soon be able to lull your baby to sleep to the sweet sounds of Post Malone. This is a rockabye lullaby. This was what, Sunflower?
1: Yes.
2: Okay. Album comes out today, by the way.
1: Dude, I love
2: and
1: it.
2: There's more than just one lullaby. He's got Sunflower, of course, for your listening pleasure. Circles, I Had Some Help, Better Now, and Psycho. Are you finished? Because the juice is.
1: Oh.
2: And I have two words.
1: What time is it?
2: It's Freestyle Friday time.
1: We're not doing lullabies today?
2: No.
1: It's not Lullaby Friday?
2: I'm going to switch it from this sleepy music to some party music from the late 80s. From Lisa and the Cult Jam, baby. 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
1: Currently no reported incidents in Miami-Dade or Broward County at this time. 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
1: Ever had sourdough bread where one of the ingredients comes from a dead person?
2: What the hell?
1: We shall discuss this at 7:05. I'm going to allow you to digest that.
2: See what I did there? I don't want to digest that.
1: For a couple minutes here. Because it's Friday. It's time for the jam. You know what we do. You marry the two together. We're going to throw it back. I cannot even process the fact that this song is 40 years old. Throwing it back to 85, baby. 1985, because now you have to say 19. You can't just take for granted that 85, when was that? Last century, people. Whatever.
2: Back in the 1900s.
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0: sourdough bread where one of the ingredients comes from a dead person.
1: What kind of drugs is Jade smoking?
0: I, again, wish I was making this up. Ootsie the Iceman. We're talking about this happened before the Egyptian pyramids were even built. So more than 5,000 years ago, Ootsie was just minding his own business, strolling around when he was unalived by an arrow in the back. Oh. They mummified this guy.
2: Right. That's what they did back then.
0: Again, 5,000 years ago, we're talking. Okay. And they discovered recently when they studied Ootsie that he had bacteria and yeast growing in his gut.
2: Okay.
0: This is how fascinating the human body is and whatever microorganisms existed 5,000 years ago that may or may not exist today. I don't know who had the bright idea to say, ooh, yeast, let's make some sourdough bread.
2: This was them, by the way, when they came up with this idea.
3: I have an idea.
0: They made the bread and they ate it. And it was apparently edible. So since that worked out, next step is they're going to make some beer.
2: Dead body beer?
0: Move over, Michelob. It's mummy time.
2: Oh, God.
0: Mummy life. This is mind-boggling.
2: I just
0: and
2: feel
0: I'm
2: like,
0: not making it up. This is CBS News.
2: I believe you, and I just feel like there's some things, like, I have lots of ideas all the time, and then I stop there. Right? I have the idea, and then it's in my head.
0: Why don't you just throw things on the wall until something finally sticks and you could become a multimillionaire?
2: Is this guy a multimillionaire? This guy should be in prison. put them in jail. Check their search history and put them in jail, probably. This is not okay.
0: Oh, well.
2: I don't know. Just so do they sell this?
0: Are you the kind of person that if I were to give you something without telling you what's in it and you really, really enjoyed the flavor, the taste, it was phenomenal, and then I tell you, well, I cooked it
2: in dead
0: with
2: body
0: mummy
2: oil.
0: Yeast. Would that make you sick afterwards?
2: Yeah.
0: Because that happened to me once. I had a delicious meal at a family member's house, and I was like, oh, my gosh, this is really, really good.
2: And then what?
0: I actually asked for seconds, and I don't eat seconds, only to be told afterwards that I had eaten cow's tongue. And that's exactly what happened to me 5 minutes after being informed.
2: If it's cow tongue, like I eat cow, but if I'm not trying to eat,
0: ew.
2: I eat cheeseburgers all day, and I've had cow tongue. My dad, who's a terrible cook,
0: made it. It was a mental thing.
2: It is a mental thing. But dead human? I don't think so.
0: We're just talking the yeast part. You're not eating.
2: That was inside of a dead human.
0: $1,000 minute to win it, baby. Right here every weekday morning at 7:30 on the Jade Alexander Show. 10 questions, 60 seconds, a grand on the other side, 25 minutes.

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3: It's 97.3 traffic. All right, Miami-Dade, Palmetto southbound at Northwest 103rd Street. We have a broken down vehicle blocking a center lane. Broward looking good. 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

0: 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Breakfast talk on the Jade Alexander Show. We've gone from talking about making sourdough bread using yeast from a mummified body to the day that I had cow's tongue and, well, was completely grossed out. Lila! Can you relate here, babe?
1: You guys just talking about that cow tongue. I have a similar story, which is just so funny that you said it was cow tongue, because one of my husband's friends was eating a sandwich, and I was like, "What is that?" And he's like, "Oh, it's Russian pastrami." And I'm like, "Russian pastrami? I'm like, I love pastrami. I'm like, but Russian, I've never heard of that." He's like, "Well, there's a little bit of Russian dressing and blah, blah, blah." And I'm like, "Oh," I'm like, "Can I have a bite?" So he let me have a bite, and I'm eating it. My husband has this smirk on his face, and I'm looking at him like, "Why are you, smiling like that?" And he's like, and I looked at Bill. I said, "What is this?" And he goes, "It's cow tongue." And I almost about lost it. I mean, now I can't say I liked it because I know what it is, you know?
0: Did it make you physically sick, though? Because literally the moment I was informed, it was almost instantaneous. When they said, "Oh yeah, that was cow's tongue," I had to excuse myself.
2: Did you vom?
0: Of course I.
2: You vommed?
0: No, I threw it all up.
2: You vommed it?
0: Yes, that delicious meal that I had to serve.
2: I loved it so much. But the second that you got the visual,
0: it becomes mental.
2: Oh,
0: yes,
2: man.
0: I could not believe that I had eaten cow's tongue and I threw it all up.
1: Yep, mind over matter. And I can't say I liked it because I literally threw it, just like Jay did, I threw it up.
2: But in the moment, you enjoyed it, right?
0: Before would you knew? Eat a piece of sourdough bread if you knew that the yeast came from a mummy?
1: Now I have to double think that.
0: Oh, yeast is yeast, right? So what if it's 5,000 years old?
2: Cow is cow. Oh. We eat burgers all the time. What's a little tongue going to do?
0: What's a little tongue? Do?
2: That's
0: I don't know.
2: All right. You sick pervert. Jay!
1: Have a good day, guys.
2: Yeah, right? Yeah, let's get out of here.
0: Bye, baby.
1: Bye.
0: Minute to win it. 10 questions, 60 seconds, $1,000. 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
1: Miss Jennifer in Coral Springs, it's your favorite morning show calling you.
2: Good morning.
1: Miss Jennifer, how often do you test your knowledge with the $1,000 Minute to Win It in your car?
2: Every so often. Not every morning, but probably like a couple times a week.
1: Okay, so you know the drill, right? 60 seconds to answer 10 questions. If you don't know an answer, you say pass so it does not eat up time on the clock and it gives you time like in the back of your mind to think of the answer. We can only accept your first answer, so think before you speak. You get them all right, Jen. You win $1,000 from our friends at Lowercase Law.
2: Oh my gosh, okay.
3: You've got this, Jennifer. I believe that today.
1: You say that to every single contestant.
3: I do, but I believe, but
1: you're
3: I really
1: starting
3: believe
1: to
3: it this
1: sound
3: time.
1: Like a liar.
3: I believe it to this time.
1: Okay. Let's do it, Jennifer, on 3, 2, 1.
3: Which month comes after July?
2: August.
3: Tony Hawk is best known for competing in what sport?
2: Skating.
3: Pink Ladies and Granny Smiths are types of what fruit?
2: Apples.
3: What country was Justin Bieber born in?
2: Canada.
3: What famous artist painted the Starry Night?
2: Van Gogh.
3: What is the legal voting age in the U.S.?
2: 18.
3: Which Disney movie features a genie living in a magic lamp?
2: Aladdin.
3: What fruit juice makes a cosmopolitan drink pink?
2: Skip.
3: How many times has Jennifer Lopez been married?
2: Oh, God. 3?
3: Which gaming company invented the Wii and the Switch?
2: Nintendo.
3: What fruit juice makes a cosmopolitan drink pink?
2: Oh, my God. Oh. What drink makes a cosmopolitan drink pink? What drink makes a cosmopolitan drink pink? Oh, my God.
1: This girl is a whiz.
3: Oh, Jennifer, you were crying. I thought for sure you were going to just blow this out of the water. You did so good.
2: I don't agree.
1: Well, let's get this out of the way. You know you can sign up and try again, and you can keep trying and keep winning over and over again. But it sounds like, I know that one answer was wrong,
3: one
1: for
3: was
1: sure.
3: Wrong.
2: Jennifer Lopez, huh?
3: Jennifer, it was J-Lo.
1: She's got
3: close.
1: A life, so she's not busy worrying fair about enough. J-Lo's marriage.
3: All right, so Jennifer Lopez has been married 4 times.
2: Four times, okay.
3: And the fruit juice that makes the cosmopolitan drink pink is cranberry juice.
2: Okay, yeah.
3: Cranberry juice.
1: I had to look it up. Yes. Ohani Noah, Chris Judd, Mark Anthony, and Ben Affleck. Yep. She's been engaged 7 times, I think, but married.
2: Yeah.
1: Well, now that we can all sleep well tonight with that information.
2: Literally.
1: Jennifer, sign up again, baby girl. We love your voice. We love your vibe. And we love that you're a part of the Jade Alexander Show.
2: Will do. Thank you guys so much.
1: Have a beautiful day, baby. Be blessed.
2: You too. Thanks. Bye-bye.

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1: There you go. I'm surprised you even know this song from Daddy Yankee.
2: I love Daddy Yankee.
1: Yeah, well.
2: I love this song, but I don't know any other of the songs. But... gotta protect your gasolina. Yeah. Make sure you're
1: all
2: not
1: right.
2: getting charged for it.
1: You will soon be able to lull your little one, your little tyke in that crib to the beautiful, sweet sounds of none other than Post Malone.
2: Sunflower.
1: So what Rockabye Lullabies has done is they've taken a bunch of Postie's songs and turned them into nursery songs.
2: I'm not going to lie. This is so soothing.
1: Your eyes are getting heavy.
2: This is going to work for me.
1: This nursery rhyme Post Malone album comes out today and it includes this one, Sunflower, Circles, I Had Some Help, Better Now. This is the one that's a little concerning, Psycho.
2: Psycho, yeah, that's a great tune. Hey. Great Post Malone tune.
1: All right, they have asked Tom Holland many, many, many times to host Saturday Night Live, and he keeps declining. And guys, it's not because he's being a diva. Tom Holland is dyslexic, and he's just not comfortable.
3: I'm just so petrified at the concept of, like, trying to read something. I can read fine, but when I have to read out loud, it's like a mental block, and I can freeze.
2: That would be...
1: He was having
2: awful.
1: A one-on-one with Amy Poehler on her podcast there, and she says, what do you care? It doesn't matter. You know how many people have hosted fully on drugs?
2: That's a good point. That's a good point. They were way more debilitated than dyslexia.
1: We have got $1,000. This is the second time this morning that we're trying to give away $1,000, and it's all up to you. You got to download the app if you have not already. 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You're going to enter it on that app that you just downloaded for free for a chance to win $1,000. Buenos dias. Happy Friday. 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
2: All right, Miami-Dade, Hialeah on the Palmetto southbound between I-75 Express. This is the Palmetto Express, by the way. Southbound between I-75 Express and Northwest 103rd. Police activity have those express lanes closed down on the Palmetto southbound after Northwest 122nd. Emergency vehicles are blocking the left lane, still on the Palmetto southbound at Northwest 103rd Street. A broken down vehicle has a center lane blocked on the Palmetto southbound, the off-ramp to Northwest 25th Street. Broken down vehicle blocking a right lane and on the airport expressway westbound after Northwest 22nd Avenue. An accident has a left lane blocked. 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

0: It's 97.3, The Rhythm of Miami. Welcome to Friday and welcome to today's conversation. I have no idea how we took a left turn. It started out about sourdough bread made from yeast.
1: From a dead person.
0: From a mummy.
1: Dead guy.
0: Which led me to tell my story about cow's tongue. I had it at a dinner once.
1: You were eating it and you were loving it.
0: And then I found out it was cow's tongue and I threw it up. Line three. Hi there. Good morning.
2: Good morning. And you're all talking about eating cow tongue and not knowing what it was. I can beat that by a mile.
0: Uh-oh.
1: Please do.
0: Are we going to get grossed out? I just had some garlic tomato sourdough bread. By the way, the yeast is not from a mummy.
1: Non-human, yeah.
0: Wonderful mom and pop in Little Havana that I buy my bread from on the weekends. But please, wait, first, what's your name and where do you live?
2: My name's Rob. I actually live in Maryland.
0: Rob, so you're listening on the app. Oh, goodness, we appreciate you immensely.
2: Oh, you guys are awesome.
0: Oh, we appreciate you, but go ahead and gross us out. We're ready.
2: I don't know if this is going to gross you out because you didn't do this, but I was on a business trip several years back with a couple other people from Maryland. We were out in the Denver area and went out to dinner, and one of the guys liked seafood, and he saw Rocky Mountain oysters on the menu of this place. Now, the rest of us knew what that was. He didn't.
0: I'm not sure what it is either. Rocky Mountain oysters, are those different from regular oysters?
2: Well, it depends if regular oysters are actually bull testicles.
0: Oh my God. Oh, gross. Oh, my God.
1: Why would anybody sell this? Who's eating
0: this? It's a delicacy.
1: Is it?
0: Like fish eggs are.
2: Yeah, I mean, to some people, and out, you know, we're out in Colorado, so, you know, it's a whole, you know, western part of the U.S. kind of thing.
0: Oh, my God.
2: And he ordered them. We didn't say anything. And after he took his first couple bites, then we said something to him.
1: I'm getting a visual.
0: And then what happened?
1: Wait until he eats the bull balls and then you go, sorry, can't do that, my bad.
0: What happened then?
2: He got sick right then and there.
1: Yeah.
0: At the table, or did he make it to the bathroom?
2: First, well, he got away from the table, but not quite to the bathroom. First, he didn't believe us. And then he asked the waitress what they actually were. And she's like, you don't know? And he's like...
1: She's like, you ordered them, idiot.
2: We're just dying.
0: Oh, my God, Rob. You are phenomenal.
1: Oh my God.
0: Thank you so much for such a funny story on a Friday. And thank you for keeping us company on the app. It means more than I can ever express.
2: And thank you for bringing nice music into my day.
0: Rob, have a most fantastic weekend, baby.
2: You as well.
0: The 1K payday keyword, 8 o'clock. 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
1: Your chance at Jade Alexander's 1K payday. 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

0: Hola, buenos días. Welcome to Friday and the most raunchiest of grossest breakfast talk I think we've ever had on the show.
1: We got cow tongue. We got dead body bread. We got bull balls. Yep. I mean, it's
0: Stop
1: just like
0: saying that
1: it's
0: already.
1: It's just all over the place.
0: Can you use the word testicles, maybe?
1: Nuts. Got it.
0: Okay, jeez. Hi there.
2: Hi, loves. How are you?
0: Don't say it.
1: Don't
0: Michelle?
1: Tell us.
0: Maria! Baby girl, how are you?
2: Good. It's Friday. School's out. There's no traffic. I love it.
0: Yeah. Enjoy it while it's here.
2: I know. Okay, so I got a story for you guys.
0: You're going to gross us out too, aren't you?
2: Maybe.
0: Oh, okay. Go for it.
1: See if you can beat bull nuts.
2: Well, after I competed a few years ago and we went to dinner, and of course it was like my cheat meal, but everybody decided that they wanted to order different things off the menu. And to some, it may not be as gross. To me, it's totally gross because I don't eat this, but gator nuggets.
0: Gator nuggets. But that's just gator meat, right?
2: Correct. It's just battered. That's what I'm saying. To some, it's probably fine. To me, I find it to be super gross because I'm very picky with my food.
0: But is it the texture that bothered you, or was it the thought that it was an alligator?
1: Yeah.
2: I think all the above. It was super chewy and like very salty, and just I felt like it was like eating a snail.
0: So you're fine with having a purse made out of alligator, but you won't eat it.
1: You don't want to ingest your
2: own. No, I do not. I do not. I don't. I'm not that bougie.
0: Well, I'm with you. Again, to me, it's a mind thing. If you tell me, oh, gator mm-hmm. bites, yeah, I think I'll pass. I'm good.
2: Yeah. Leave me to chicken nuggets. I'm good with that.
0: Super size, baby.
1: Just dip your gator in some honey mustard. You won't know the difference, you know?
2: Exactly. Well, I would.
0: We love you, Maria. Have a beautiful weekend, Mommy.
2: Likewise.
0: The 1K payday keyword this hour is save.

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4: Starting in Miami-Dade, Hialeah, Palmetto Express, southbound between I-75 Express and Northwest 103rd Street. Police activity have those express lanes closed down on the Palmetto southbound after Northwest 122nd Street. Emergency vehicles are blocking two left lanes. Palmetto southbound off-ramp to Northwest 25th Street. Broken down vehicle blocking a right lane. Glenbar Heights on the Palmetto southbound. The off-ramp to Sunset Drive. Broken down vehicle also blocking a right lane. Miami Lakes 75 Express southbound between Miami Gardens Drive and the Palmetto. Emergency vehicles have those express lanes closed. And the Airport Expressway westbound after Northwest 22nd Avenue. An accident has a left lane blocked. 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

0: this afternoon with all of us. We're going to stick around, hang out with Martika Lopez, DJ Vic Latino with the Mix at 6.
1: I wish you guys would tell me what's going on. I have no idea, but I'm very excited.
0: We discovered, Ben, that you are not really good at keeping secrets.
1: That's fair.
0: So if you guys follow us on Instagram, we have kind of a tease about the big announcement. There's a green screen involved. There's a TV commercial involved.
1: Jade's assaulting me. You can see Jade physically
0: assaulting you.
1: You physically assaulted. And somebody even commented on it. She said,
0: You
1: got to take this down because there's proof that.
0: If you'd keep your hands off of me, we wouldn't have any assault charges.
1: That was a creative choice in the video that we were shooting.
0: That's why it was our choice not to tell you too much. Because you blab. You're a talker. You don't know how to keep a secret.
2: I don't even know what you're talking about.
0: Exactly.
2: What are you even talking about?
0: Because we didn't tell you anything.
1: I know, and I wish you would, and I feel left out. I feel excluded. I feel like everybody else who's
0: like,
1: what's
0: going
1: on?
0: Ian James, midday host, Martika Lopez, afternoon goddess. We collectively, as a group, as a team, as the Hits 97.3 family, will let you know what it is. You personally, Ben, at 5:59. Just
1: so you're telling me right before.
0: Right before the announcement where there's no leakage possible.
1: This is bull testicles, like that one guy who accidentally ate them.
0: Welcome to the Jade Alexander Show, guys. 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We are the Rhythm of Miami.

0: 9 to 10.3, the rhythm of Miami, the Jade Alexander Show. No idea how we wound up talking so much about food today, but I am appalled. This is criminal as to what the, quote, summer drink of 2026 is turning out to be.
1: It's margarita.
0: Adult beverage.
1: It's
0: adult beverage. You know, every summer there's like the drink.
1: Margaritas. Are you ready? It's the only answer.
0: Well, that's a staple. And so are pina coladas and strawberry daiquiris. Let's move on from that. Every year they come up with a new trend. Look what's rearing its ugly head right now. Are you ready for this?
1: I'm afraid to know. Is it non-alcoholic?
0: No, it is alcoholic. Okay, good, okay. It's the combination that should be criminal. Whoever came up with this should be behind bars.
1: Jail.
0: Okay? Frozen chopped up pickles inside of a glass of Sauvignon Blanc.
1: Who's doing that?
0: What is happening right now?
1: Frozen
0: pickles. How dare you take a delicious New Zealand Sauvignon Blanc, crisp to the palate, just nice and cold. You pour it in that glass. And instead of ice, you're going to throw frozen pickles into it? Who are you people? Where?
1: Are you going to try it?
0: I am absolutely not going to try it. I am disgusted by this.
1: But the internet
0: said. Did you learn nothing from the Caltone?
1: Yeah, that's true. That's true. You're right. You don't like what you don't like.
0: Yeah.
1: I mean, they must be on something.
0: You like pickles.
1: I do love pickles.
0: You love pickles. You also like ranch dressing on your peanut butter sandwich. Whole other story.
1: Delicious. Don't knock it till you try it.
0: I will never be trying ranch and peanut butter.
1: Okay, but maybe you'll try frozen pickles. I mean, they might be onto something. They might be onto
0: something. By the way, it's not just frozen pickles inside of the Sauvignon Blanc. They top it with a little bit of the pickle brine.
1: Pickle juice.
0: I am done with this conversation because I've got to do the juice in about 5 minutes and I need to collect myself. Let's throw some Bermuda Bar music in there. By the way, we're still looking for a club somewhere in South Florida so we can throw one of those Bermuda Bar Saturday night parties. If you've got a suggestion, drop us an open mic. You can hit us on the hit track or call us right here.

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2: Imagine lulling your baby to sleep to the sounds of Post Malone. That's right, ladies and gentlemen. He's got a rockabye lullaby album. Drops today, by the way. Includes this one.
1: Sunflower.
2: Circles. I Had Some Help. Better Now. And the nursery rhyme, No Home Should Be Without. Psycho.
1: Yes. Lull your baby down with Psycho.
2: Hey, Tom Holland, I'm sure you're probably wondering, you know, he's, you know, Tom, why hasn't he hosted Saturday Night Live like most IT people do? And it's not that he's declining because it's beneath him. It's because he is dyslexic and he just does not feel comfortable.
3: I'm just so petrified at the concept of like trying to read something. I can read fine, but when I have to read out loud, it's like a mental block and I can freeze.
2: I can sympathize with this. This was a sit down that he had with Amy Poehler on her podcast. And her answer was, well, you know how many people have hosted when they were on something? You would have been fine. And I want you to imagine this. Close your eyes. Just close your eyes. Don't fall asleep. You're walking through Times Square, just strolling along, window shopping, minding your business. And all of a sudden you look up and there is a full-blown free Madonna concert right there amongst thousands of people. I mean, no seats. The only seats are the park benches.
1: She was just in there doing her thing.
2: She put together a concert, surprise concert, shocked everybody. She's pulling all the stops to promote her new album that comes out next month.
1: Forgot about that.
2: And only Madonna could pull off something like this. So secret, so well done, and turn Times Square into this giant dance floor. Think about it. You know, I mean, how tough was security? Maybe just around the stage area, but there were no incidents. I mean, this was just a pop-up 15-minute free concert with Madonna, no less, and not one hitch in the giddy up.
1: Love that.
2: Had they tried to do that at Bayfront Park in downtown Miami, I'm not sure the results would be the same.
1: Gonna crash somewhere and who knows what else.
2: Kudos to Madonna. It's Friday. You know what that means. Go ahead, say it, Ben. Ben, say it. Say it. Your favorite word on Fridays.
1: It's freestyle, guys. And freestyle is basically when you hear the same melody and then the singer's a little bit off key. 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
1: All right, Miami-Dade, Hialeah, Palmetto Express southbound between I-75 Express and Northwest 103rd. Police activity have those express lanes closed down. Still in Hialeah on the Palmetto southbound after Northwest 122nd. Emergency vehicles are blocking two left lanes. Glenvar Heights, Palmetto southbound off-ramp to Sunset Drive. Broken down vehicles blocking the right lane. And in Miami Lake, 75 Express southbound between Miami Gardens Drive and the Palmetto Express.

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1: There was no Uber activity going on back in 1985. You packed everybody into your Camaro or your Datsun 280Z or whatever the car was back then. And you went to the club, you went to Casanova, you went to Rick's Bar, you went to Backstreet out here in Fort Lauderdale. And you tried to make it before 10 o'clock.
2: What happens after 10 o'clock?
1: They charge admission.
2: Oh.
1: So you tried to get there before 10 o'clock. Even if you weren't finished getting ready, you would go, get stamped, and then go back home. Be very careful not to
2: really?
1: Wash off the stamp.
2: You
1: finish putting your makeup on.
2: Scam artist.
1: Yeah, your killer outfit. And then you would get back in the car.
2: Wow.
1: And yeah. Those were the good old days, honey.
2: How much was the cover that you're going to these extents?
1: Well, back then, $10 was a lot.
2: Oh, my God. Yeah, I was like,
1: and ladies' night, Thursday night was free for the ladies, but not for the guys. So what the girls would do is get stamped and then press their hand against their boyfriends.
2: I'm looking it up. There's no statute of limitations on theft in the state of Florida. So,
1: baby, this is South Florida. We find a way to scam
2: anything.
1: You're
2: going to jail.
1: Lisa, Freestyle Friday. 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
0: Don't ask me why this popped into my head, but I just realized tomorrow on Key Biscayne is that Iguana 5K race.
4: Oh, yeah.
0: This is where people are all gathering, all levels. It doesn't matter if you can't run. You can walk if you'd like, but it's a 5K race. First one ever at Crandon Park, so dressed in an iguana costume. I would like to know who was sitting at a table and thought, hey, why don't we have a 5K race and everybody dresses like an iguana?
4: In June.
0: In June in South Florida.
4: I hope they do it. Are they doing it very early? I hope, because if people
0: Most 5Ks are like 6:30, 7 o'clock in the morning or something.
4: I mean, 5K is only 3 miles. It's not like, I mean, way more than I can do. But
0: 5K, it's 5 kilometers equals 3 miles?
4: Yeah,
0: I don't know. I never did the metric system or anything. Okay. Well, regardless, it is hot as can be at 8 o'clock in the morning in South Florida. If you are, as a matter of fact, if you're listening right now and you partake in this iguana race, you better tag us on social media.
4: We got to see this.
0: I don't care if you do it on our open mic where you can actually attach images. You can send it to us on Instagram, on Facebook, wherever you want. Please, for the love of God, I need evidence that this is for real. Like, I am not getting punked with this.
4: And that tag is at Hits973, where you should be already following us. And if you're not, and why are you even listening?
0: And here we go.
4: Then what's even the point?
0: Now we have the tears.
4: Ah!
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0: Oh, dear God. Donuts get another day on the calendar. We celebrate donuts more than we celebrate anything else. Today is National Donut Day, and no matter how much I've discussed this on air and off, not one single person in this building has brought a dozen donuts. And
1: including Jade Alexander.
0: I get up at 3 in the morning. I'm here at 5. I don't have... First of all, you get up with enough time to roll out of bed, throw on your pants, brush your teeth, and get here.
1: It's not
0: you don't brush
1: time
0: your hair. You don't drink coffee.
1: I couldn't get the donuts.
0: I
1: couldn't get the donuts.
0: They don't have any off 95. Okay? First of all. Second of all, guess what the most popular donut is, hands down, all over the world?
1: It's gotta be glaze.
0: Yep.
1: Gotta be glaze.
0: How boring have people become?
1: So
0: glaze is number one, and at the very, very end is the plain cake. And I can understand that because who wants a plain cake donut? With that said, I'm looking here at the list of top 20 donuts.
1: Chocolate's my favorite, my all-time favorite. Chocolate, just the chocolate.
0: Chocolate frosted?
1: Whatever, yeah.
0: That's number seven.
1: Oh, man. It's the only one I eat.
0: Boston cream, surprisingly.
1: Oh, man, that hurts my stomach so bad.
0: Number 11. French cruller. I like those.
1: What the hell is that? French cruller?
0: Cruller? One that's kind of like glazed. There's not much to it. It just has a little bit of a croissant-ish consistency.
1: What about eclair? Is eclair on there? Is that considered a donut?
0: Isn't that kind of sort of a Boston cream?
1: It's kind of the same.
0: It's not even on this list.
1: No, okay.
0: You know what I'm also noticing is not on this list? My favorite. I mean, we've got... again, happy National Donut Day. Think about it as you're heading into the office. It'd be nice. Rainbow sprinkles, old fashioned, raspberry jelly, your chocolate frosted, apple cider cake, powdered sugar.
1: Oh, the powdered. Yeah, duh. The powdered one.
0: My favorite is not even in the top 25.
1: Knowing your diet, it's probably like raisins and like granola or some disgusting healthy thing.
0: Sour cream.
1: So what the
0: sour cream
1: what?
0: Donut?
1: I love sour cream, but on a donut?
0: You've never had a sour cream donut?
1: That sounds so.
0: It is divine because it's not too sweet. Weird. It doesn't taste like sour cream. It's a little on the cakey side, but it's super. You do not. You know what?
1: I can't.
0: When I get off the air, I'm going straight for a sour cream for myself.
1: That is a choice. That is definitely a choice.
0: Can you write today's date in your calendar so that next June 5th, you remember to bring some donuts?
1: Yeah, I'll do that.
0: Since you've been here 3 years and you've never brought us anything.
1: She says, what do you bring us? What do you bring?
0: Because you're super cheap, man.
1: I don't have money.
0: I've brought my white chocolate. I've brought my flung. I've brought things here. Thank you very much.
1: You're thong.
0: You're just selfish. I didn't say thong.
1: Thong,
0: oh,
1: dude.
0: My
1: disgusting,
0: God.
1: Disgusting, bro. I don't need to know what you got going on under there. Ew. I don't know. I don't even know about your G-string. Ew.
0: I don't wear G-strings.
1: You better not have your whale tail
0: sticking. I don't wear
1: thongs.
0: Poking. I am very, very happy with my granny panties. Thank you very much.

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1: Miss Jennifer in Coral Springs, it's your favorite morning show calling you.
2: Good morning.
1: Miss Jennifer, how often do you test your knowledge with the $1,000 Minute to Win It in your car?
2: Every so often. Not every morning, but probably like a couple times a week.
1: Okay, so you know the drill, right? 60 seconds to answer 10 questions. If you don't know an answer, you say pass so it does not eat up time on the clock and it gives you time, like, in the back of your mind to think of the answer. We can only accept your first answer, so think before you speak. You get them all right, Jen. You win $1,000 from our friends at Lowercase Law.
2: Oh, my gosh. Okay.
3: You've got this, Jennifer. I believe that today.
1: You say that to every single contestant.
3: I do, but I believe. But
1: you're
3: I really believe it this time.
1: Like a liar.
3: I believe it to this time.
1: Okay. Let's do it, Jennifer, on 3, 2, 1.
3: Which month comes after July?
2: August.
3: Tony Hawk is best known for competing in what sport?
2: Skating.
3: Pink Ladies and Granny Smiths are types of what fruit?
2: Apples.
3: What country was Justin Bieber born in?
2: Canada.
3: What famous artist painted the Starry Night?
2: Van Gogh.
3: What is the legal voting age in the U.S.?
2: 18.
3: Which Disney movie features a genie living in a magic lamp?
2: Aladdin.
3: What fruit juice makes a cosmopolitan drink pink?
2: Skip.
3: How many times has Jennifer Lopez been married?
2: Oh, God. 3?
3: Which gaming company invented the Wii and the Switch?
2: Nintendo.
3: What fruit juice makes a cosmopolitan drink pink?
2: Oh, my God. Oh. What drink makes a cosmopolitan drink pink? What drink makes a cosmopolitan drink pink?
1: Oh, my God. This girl is a whiz.
3: Oh, Jennifer, you were crying. I thought for sure you were going to just blow this out of the water. You did so good.
2: I don't agree.
1: Well, let's get this out of the way. You know, you can sign up and try again, and you can keep trying and keep winning over and over again. But it sounds like I know that one answer was wrong.
3: One
1: for
3: was
1: sure.
3: Wrong.
2: Jennifer Lopez, huh?
3: Jennifer, it was J Lo.
1: She's got
3: close.
1: A life, so she's not busy worrying
3: Fair
1: about
3: enough.
1: J Lo's marriage.
3: All right, so Jennifer Lopez has been married 4 times.
2: Four times, okay.
3: And the fruit juice that makes the cosmopolitan drink pink is cranberry juice.
2: Okay, yeah.
3: Cranberry juice.
1: I had to look it up. Yes. Ohani Noah, Chris Judd, Mark Anthony, and Ben Affleck. Yep. She's been engaged 7 times, I think, but married.
2: Yeah.
1: Well, now that we can all sleep well tonight with that information.
2: Literally.
1: Jennifer, sign up again, baby girl. We love your voice. We love your vibe. And we love that you're a part of the Jade Alexander Show.
2: Will do. Thank you guys so much.
1: Have a beautiful day, baby. Be blessed.
2: You too.

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1: Free Madonna concert, but you missed it. It was last night, Times Square. It was

0: filled with tourists and locals just partying together, having a good time.
1: Maybe she was disguised as one of those weird, like, Elmo Cookie Monster impersonators.
0: I don't even know what that means.
1: There's
0: all I know.
1: People who dress up, like, have the whole suit on. And you're supposed to take, like, tourists take pictures with them. You know, people who've been Times Square know what I'm talking about.
0: What part of there was a giant stage and there were musicians and big screens?
1: Maybe
0: and
1: that's how she snuck in. Maybe she snuck in through the Cookie Monster.
0: Flight attendants with a message for you. I'm just the messenger. Stop touching them.
1: Don't touch them.
0: One of the biggest frustrations for flight attendants, okay? So let's say you're going to do a lot of traveling, right? It's summertime. You're going on vacation. When you get on that plane, if you need to get their attention, don't poke them. Don't grab them. Don't tap them. Use the call button. Wave. Speak up. But flight attendants do not want to be touched. Boundaries, people. Boundaries. Physical.
1: And also don't snap. People who snap at anybody.
0: Don't do that to anybody. Ugh. Forget flight attendants.
1: If you've ever snapped at somebody.
0: Oh, if you snap at me.
1: Oh, it's game over. Oh. Yeah, I'm not. What am I, a dog? What am I, a freaking dog?
0: If only. new scam is happening at gas station, guys. And this, very crafty. I will say this.
1: Very clever.
0: What they're doing is they're putting a screw on the nozzle cradle. The cradle where the nozzle sits, you know, when you go to pull it out and then put it back in. They're putting a screw in there. And what happens is when you finish, you put your credit card in, you fill up the car, you put the nozzle back in. It doesn't lock. It doesn't close. It doesn't terminate the transaction.
1: Yeah, when you do it, when you normally put the thing in, it ends your
0: right. It does not. You are so used to just putting the nozzle in. Yeah.
1: Getting out and getting
0: going. You leave. So what's happening is these scammers are waiting for you to finish and then they slip right in and they fill up their tank and their friend's tank and everybody else's tank for free on your credit card. And this, ladies and gentlemen, is why this old schooler right here, Jade Alexander, does not walk away from a gas pump without an actual paper receipt.
1: Who does that? And then the scammers, they're riding off into the sunset.
0: You just wanted to play that song.
1: I sure did. I love the song.
0: Oh, guys, that is The Juice. We do it at 40 after the hour all morning long on The Jade Alexander Show. 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
1: Okay, in Broward, 75 Express northbound. Right after Miramar Parkway. An accident's blocking the left lane. It's also completely blocking the exit to Miramar Parkway. So that's causing delays. Slow down if you're approaching that. And Miami-Dade, looking good. 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
1: Hello, Jade. This is Donald.
0: Donald. Gosh, I love hearing your voice. Talk to me. What's up?
1: Yeah, I took the night off last night. Got errands to run this morning. So
0: now, when you say you took the night off, did you take PTO? Did you call out sick, or was it your usual night off?
1: No, I was not feeling good. I was coughing all day yesterday.
0: I am wondering if there's something going around.
2: There's
0: because
2: a bug.
0: I don't get sick very often, and this morning I kind of felt weird. And I feel like something's coming on. Thank God it's the weekend and I can have a couple of days to try to shake this off. I've already taken my emergency. I've eaten fruit. I'm actually going to go sit in a sauna a little later
2: sweat
0: so I can kind of sweat it out.
2: Sweat it out.
0: What are you doing to feel better other than running errands?
1: I just take medicine, take my pills. I'm good.
0: So you take drugs. Got it.
1: Hey, I'm sorry I didn't hear about the donut thing until just like 10 minutes ago.
0: Otherwise, you probably would have sent donuts to the station, wouldn't you, Don?
1: Yes, I would have. Yes,
0: unlike just Ben, who is nothing but a selfish bastard.
2: Sorry, I didn't even get anything. I don't have any money. What do you want from me?
0: Oh, you don't have money, but you have money to get tattoos?
2: That's different.
0: How is that different? Why don't you spread the love with your coworkers?
2: Because I like tattoos.
0: Break bread with us.
2: I'll break something.
1: Oh. Hey, I didn't mean to cause no issue.
2: It always happens when you call, Don.
0: Don, this is us all the time.
1: Yeah, but see, that's what accentuates you guys, okay? You bring each other joy and aggravation just by being together.
2: Which one's which? Who's joy? Who's aggravation?
1: So basically, Ben doesn't have to bring anything. Except himself.
2: And that is exactly what happens.
0: Ben is a gift to me? What kind of drugs are you on, Don?
1: Well, he aggravates you, which brings out the joy in you, Jade.
0: You're saying that his aggravating me makes me happy?
2: You're welcome, Jade.
0: Don, seriously, what are you taking? Don, I love you. Lay off the NyQuil. And have a beautiful weekend.
1: Go with Bavarian cream. It's like a powdered Boston and cream.
0: Oh, yeah, those are pretty good, too. I'll stick with my sour cream. Love you.
1: Oh, God. All right, bye. Love you, too.
2: Bye.
0: Be good, be safe, be blessed, be kind. 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
0: Your chance at Jade Alexander's 1K payday. 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

0: Anybody else cry? Brand new Taylor Swift, I Knew It, I Knew You, going to be off the Toy Story 5 soundtrack. This is what Taylor had to say about it.
1: The song I Knew It, I Knew You came about because I was lucky enough to get to see a version of Toy Story 5, which I absolutely fell in love with the film and immediately really identified with the characters, namely Jessie. And I wanted to write a song from her perspective. The song came to me so quickly that it was written, and I had a rough version of it recorded by the end of that exact day that I had seen the movie. So I was inspired immediately by it, and I really hope you like it. It's called I Knew It, I Knew You.
0: Oh, we love it. We just heard it. 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

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It's there.

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There's a guy walking around. Scary stuff. Granted a restraining order. 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

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Have you ever done puppy yoga? I love this. Our friends over at the Humane Society of Broward County are bringing back puppy yoga. $30 a person, 60-minute session. It's going to fill fast, up to 30 participants. It's going down July 18th.

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It's Ian James with a huge announcement coming at 6 o'clock tonight before the Mix at 6 with Martika Lopez. You don't want to miss it. You want a little teaser? 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I was

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If you haven't heard the new Taylor Swift from Toy Story 5, I have a feeling it's going to make the countdown. 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
5: 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I Knew It, I Knew You, Toy Story 5. 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
1: 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Catchy, right?
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Dean James hits 97.3, the Rhythm of Miami. You still have two more chances at $1,000. Jade Alexander's 1K payday. Another keyword coming up at 2. Everybody.

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Everybody excited talking about FIFA World Cup. 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

Hits 97.3, the Rhythm of Miami, Jade Alexander's 1K payday, another $1,000. Got the keyword coming up at 2 o'clock. And if you haven't heard it, brand new Taylor Swift from Toy Story 5 soundtrack, you know that's going to be our new at 2 today.

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4: 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Enter the keyword break. B-R-E-A-K. New at 2 today, coming from our girl Taylor Swift, Toy Story 5. I Knew It, I Knew You. 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
5: 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And I wanted to write a song from her perspective. The song came to me so quickly that it was written, and I had a rough version of it recorded by the end of that exact day that I had seen the movie. So I was inspired immediately by it, and I really hope you like it. It's called I Knew It, I Knew You.

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5: It's 97.3 traffic.
6: Outside of some of the slow traffic that we get in Broward and Miami-Dade, we're looking pretty good in Broward. An object on the roadway has the right lane blocked 95 northbound at Hollandale Beach Boulevard. And in Miami-Dade, a disabled vehicle has the right lane blocked 95 northbound at Northwest 135th Street. 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
2: Outside of some of the slow traffic that we get in Broward, Miami-Dade, we're looking pretty good in Broward. An object on the roadway has right lane blocked 95 northbound at Hollandale Beach Boulevard. And in Miami-Dade, a disabled vehicle has a right lane blocked 95 northbound at Northwest 135th Street. 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
12: 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Your favorite song.

97.3, The Rhythm of Miami. It's Ian James. I'm getting out of here. Martika Lopez, another keyword that could get you $1,000. Jade Alexander's 1K payday coming up at 5. And then a huge announcement you don't want to miss.

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finally made it to Friday on Hits 97.3, The Rhythm of Miami. It's your girl, Martika Lopez, kicking things off with my obzo of the day. Be not afraid of going slowly. Be afraid of not, of just only standing still. Because listen, not everybody's timeline is the same. I've learned that the hard way. Just because your life isn't moving at the speed of Instagram doesn't mean you're not getting anywhere. Maybe you're healing. Maybe you're rebuilding. Maybe you're figuring things out one step at a time. And that's totally okay. Take it from me. Slow progress is still progress. And the important thing is that you keep moving, because the only place you never arrive from is a place where you decide to stay stuck in. So don't stay stuck and just keep moving at your pace.

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2: In Miami-Dade, stop and go right now. I-95 heading northbound between Northwest 62nd Street into the Golden Glades. Now, you're going to see that in Broward County, there is a crash on Coral Springs Drive at Sample that's causing some congestion, and another crash at Hollandale Beach Boulevard at Dixie Highway. 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

today is National Donut Day. So you already know that places like Krispy Kreme, Dunkin' Donuts are having specials to celebrate the occasion. Thank God I found this out before I got into work. 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

Martika Lopez hanging out with you right now on Hits 97.3, The Rhythm of Miami. Listen, it's probably going to rain all weekend. And if you're looking for something to do, why don't you round up your girlfriends and have an off-campus watch party at the house? I'm telling you, if you're a millennial, you're absolutely going to love this show. You're not going

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3: Starting off in Broward County, crash I-95 heading southbound at Sunrise Boulevard has a left lane blocked. A crash at Coral Springs heading Sample Road that's causing some delays. And if you're out by I-95 heading southbound between Cypress Creek and into Sterling, you're going to see some stop and go. And a new broken down car, two in fact, one on I-95 heading southbound at Ives Dairy blocking a center lane in Miami-Dade, and another broken down car, this time on the Palmetto heading northbound at Northwest 36th Street out by Doral that's blocking two right lanes. 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I'm Martika Lopez. We'll be back. 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

so we're trying to keep the vibes tight on Hits 97.3, The Rhythm of Miami, with your girl, Martika Lopez. Coming up in just a couple of minutes, we're getting ready to count down your top five favorite songs. And after I announce song number one, we're going commercial free for an hour straight.

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4: 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And remember, after I announce song number 1, we're going commercial free for an hour straight. So we're kicking things off with the latest from Taylor Swift. That's right, from Toy Story 5. Feeling all the Disney nostalgia with I Knew It, I Knew You. Oh, all that good feeling that Disney gives you on Hits 97.3.

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1: Madonna, Sabrina Carpenter, you already know she's coming out with the new album on Hits 97.3, The Rhythm of Miami. That was your song number four. Now, let's take it back to 2007 for song number three when RiRi, our girl Rihanna, made this song the number one song on the charts. And I'm talking about Disturbia. Boom.

0: 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Uh-huh. 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
3: Miami-Dade out by Doral, Palmetto heading northbound and Northwest 36th Street. A broken down car has two right lanes blocked. Stop and go right now. I-95 heading northbound between the Dolphin into the Golden Glades. Earlier crash in Broward County out by Hollandale Beach. I-95 heading northbound that off-ramp to Hollandale Beach Boulevard. It's been reopened, they're saying, to take Ives Dairy Road as your alternate. And another crash, I-95 heading southbound at Sunrise, also moved to the shoulder. 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

was dedicated to all my girls, or honestly, anybody watching off campus right now. You already know the scene. Garrett Graham dancing around shirtless. Yeah, exactly. And not for anything, but this soundtrack is a solid 10 out of 10. No notes. And at this point, you already know my obsession with the show. But I think what makes it so good is that it's millennial coded. There are little nods to movies like 16 Candles, Legally Blonde, and somehow it brings back all those butterflies, crushes, and awkward moments in college. So if you're not doing anything this weekend, watch Off Campus on Amazon Prime. 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
2: Let's take a look at what's going on in Miami-Dade. Well, first and foremost, right now, there is some stop and go. I-95 heading northbound between Biscayne Boulevard and Solo Golden Glades. You're going to be out there for an extra 30 minutes out by West Kendall, just Ben's favorite place. Stop and go on the Turnpike extension heading southbound between Kendall Drive into Southwest 216th Street out by Gould's. Now, if you're in Broward County, you're going to see some slowdowns. I-95 heading southbound between Cypress Creek into Sunrise and a crash out by Lauderdale Lakes, 441. Heading southbound at Northwest 44th Street, causing delays from Commercial. 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

Still can't believe Tay Tay is not allowing plus ones to her wedding. Allegedly, supposedly. 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
4: 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F-R-I-D-A-Y. 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
1: Who is not in love with 97.3? They must be crazy.

chance at $1,000 is Friday, F-R-I-D-A-Y. Enter that word right now. 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It's Friday, right? 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
2: All right, let's take a look at what's going on in Miami-Dade. Well, first and foremost, there is a broken down car on the Palmetto heading northbound at Southwest 8th Street that's blocking a left lane. That's the only thing. It's the only incident right now. The rest are delays. I-95 heading northbound between Biscayne Boulevard into the Golden Glades. You're going to be out there for an extra 30 minutes. If you're out by Kendall, just Ben's favorite place on the turnpike heading southbound between Kendall Drive and Southwest 216th Street, an extra 30 minutes if you're out there. And slowdowns in Pompano. I-95 heading southbound between Atlantic and Sunrise Boulevard. And this traffic sponsorship is brought to you by Friday Afternoons in South Florida, where everybody suddenly remembers they have dinner plans, a beach day planned, or a happy hour they forgot to tell anyone about. So if traffic feels a little extra today, don't you worry. You're not stuck in traffic. You are the traffic. It's your girl, Martika Lopez. We'll be back. 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

still have 8 minutes left to enter the word Friday, F-R-I-D-A-Y, on our free hits 97.3 app for your chance to win $1,000. That's right. It's Friday. We're trying to get you paid. So enter that word on the app. You still have 8 minutes left for your chance to win. Good luck.

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3: Starting off in Broward County because there's a car on fire, turnpike heading northbound at the Pompano Beach Service Plaza that has two left lanes blocked. Please proceed with caution. Delays I-95 heading southbound between Atlantic and to Sterling. Now, if you're in Miami-Dade, great news. No reported incidents, but you're still going to see delays. I-95 heading northbound between Biscayne Boulevard into the 95 Express Lane, Golden Glades entrance. And out by Kendall, just Ben's favorite place, Turnpike heading southbound between Kendall Drive and Southwest 216th Street. Pack some patience. You'll be out there for an extra 30 minutes. 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

You're never going to be the same after this huge announcement we've got for you coming up before your mix at 6. 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
4: Before we start vibing out with your Mix at 6, we have a huge announcement, and the whole squad is here. Jade Alexander just spent. Ian James, your girl Martika Lopez. Jade, what's going on?
5: Are you feeling lucky? We are bringing it back, baby. 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
4: 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Let's go, Vic. It's Friday, baby.

0: asked for it. You waited for it. 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One call. One guess. One six-digit code that could change everything. You've been asking. Now it's your move. 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
2: Let's take a look at what's going on in Miami-Dade. Well, first of all, up by Kendall, just Ben's favorite place, there's a broken down car blocking a center lane on the Turnpike extension heading southbound at the Don Shula. Now, if you're in Broward County, we are still dealing with a car on fire blocking a left lane on the Turnpike heading northbound at the Pompano Beach Service Plaza. 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I'm Martika Lopez. We'll be back. 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
3: If you're out by West Kendall, Turnpike getting southbound at the Don Shula, a crash moved to the shoulder, still causing delays in the area. Expect stop and go on the Turnpike extension heading southbound between Kendall Drive into Southwest 216th Street. Delays I-95 heading northbound between Northwest 62nd Street into the Golden Glades. Now, if you are in Broward County, broken down car, Turnpike heading northbound after the Sawgrass, blocking a left lane. And that earlier car on fire out by Pompano Beach on the Turnpike heading northbound at the Pompano Beach Service Plaza. It's been cleared out, but it's still going to cause some delays in the area. 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That's it for me, Martika Lopez, but don't worry, Chi-Chi's coming in after me. Hang tight, show her some love, and I'll talk to you tomorrow. 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

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It's

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